0: 100.3 WHEB, the rock station. It's Doug and Jen.
1: You know, I kind of wondered about those, driverless vehicles.
0: Yeah.
1: Those like Waymo cars and stuff.
0: Yeah, they're big out in California, right?
1: Yes. They've driven through like active crime scenes and stuff like that. They've driven through accidents where there are police on the scene. It's been a little weird. I was kind of wondering, like, what happens if a Waymo speeds or goes someplace where it's not supposed to go or park someplace where it's not supposed to park, like can
0: moving violations and the such.
1: Yeah. I guess they had been immune from tickets up
0: until. Yeah, because you legally had to ticket a driver.
1: Yes. Now the DMV in California has new regulations that will allow cops to issue tickets to companies. So Waymo and Tesla can get ticketed when their robo-taxis break the law. Why would they? I mean, I get that you need to ticket a driver. I understand that that's how tickets work. But corporations, multi-billion/trillion-dollar corporations, shouldn't be immune from tickets because their products are not actual living people.

0: people.
1: But they aren't now. But they were, I think, legally, just by the letter of the law. You can't do things that aren't stated in the law. The law had not planned on autonomous vehicles when it was written, probably in 1930. And now there are these stupid things driving around with nobody in them. They have people who are like there to jump in an emergency in like a room to take, like they
0: to
1: can
0: take
1: over access of a vehicle.
0: Interesting.
1: But it's probably like four guys.
0: And they're probably napping.
1: I would imagine so, playing video games.
0: But so this got my thinking brain working. And my thinking brain said, well, what if you don't do something, but AI does it? Like, right? Like you tell one of these AI chatbots, like, hey, why don't you look into this and see what's going on?
1: I think if you tell it to, you'd be culpable.
0: But what if you train it to do something?
1: Again, you're physically or you're making it do something.
0: But what if you're not the one doing it and it does it? You know what I mean? Like,
1: but you're using
0: you?
1: It's like, you know, saying the gun shot someone, not you.
0: Right.
1: It's so I think that that would be tough to get by. Now, you could maybe make suggestions to AI.
0: Right.
1: Wouldn't
0: right.
1: it be nice, AI, if you stole all the money from my, you know, boss's account and put it in my account? It'd be funny. That'd be crazy, huh? See if you can like.
0: But I'm just saying, like, what if.
1: Well, then you could say, look, you can see all the prompts. I was just speaking hypothetically about how crazy that would be.
0: I'm just befriending the AI.
1: It would be so crazy, AI.
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1: Hey, folks, coming up on Monday on The Morning Buzz, we've got another big announcement for you I think you're really going to like. 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

101.3 WHEB, the rock station. Chad Tyson, what's up? How you guys doing tonight? Checking into Rock Things on a Friday night. Finally made it, heading into the weekend. And the month of May is here. It's barbecue month, National Hamburger Month, and also No Meat May. Which kind of messes up those first two, right? It's also No Mo May. We'll talk more about that next. Friday night rocking. Here's Pearl Jam.

the Rock Station 100.3 WHEB. Chad Tyson, thanks for hanging out, Rocket. Thanks tonight. I got some Linkin Park on the way after Poison this evening. Mentioned earlier this week on the show, a lot of people go to Linkin Park when they need stress relief. A new survey from Tebra, a healthcare software developer. Linkin Park number one on that list. So stress relief on the way after this one.

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1: Chad Tyson, thanks for hanging out tonight. So I think it's going to be a bad year for ticks this year. Saw this today. CDC reporting the highest rate of tick bite ER visits since 2017. It's 96 out of 100,000 ER visits last month, April, were for tick bites, which doesn't seem like a whole lot, but that's actually three times the number recorded in March. And like I said, the most since 2017. So if you're going to be outdoors this weekend, especially in like wooded areas, just check yourself for ticks when you get inside, man. It sounds cliche or whatever, but it's one of those things you don't really think about until you have to think about it, and you really don't want to think about it. You know what I'm saying? On the way, we got more Shut Up Rock for your weekend. ZZ Top coming up. It is some AIC, too.
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1: 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Week 3 fires up on Monday, 9 a.m. Morning show. 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So set a reminder for next week, all right?